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Closure.

one, 2 Atkins Avenue, in AP Village, 218. This is PD with removing a child locked in a bathroom. 831, 2 Atkins, AP Village, apartment 218. 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

Cone 123 Broad Street, across the Warren Street, at the Jesus the Lord Rectory. Pediatric 60. But thank you, 21. 123 Broad Street, across the Warren Street, Jesus the Lord Rectory, for a juvenile 60. Both, thank you.

0: 84 West Concourse, Russell 82 Way. All victim West is this. That's Garner Aberdeen, 84 West Concourse, cross up Lakeview Way. On the back deck for 84 victim West is this. It's what?
1: 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That's fine. Birth control plan.
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2: County 296, you're trying to board downtown.
1: Where is it?
0: 76, we're clearing. You return to quarters?
3: Temple.
1: I-98 responding to place. Racy, it's possibly going to be the town tower now that I've seen the seaplanes inside the building. Racy, thank you.

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1: Street here. First two engines coming right into the parking lot here. I'll have command. I'll be checking.
0: Chief, is it the building?
1: Yeah, it looks like I have a garage, something on fire in the garage here.
0: Where is it?
2: District 29, District 63, redispatch 938, town tire structure. District 29, District 63, redispatch 938, 334, the town tire structure, 1232.

0: 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Are you running a ladder truck on this?
1: Repeat.
0: 22 is still giving you a ladder for search cars, right?
2: I believe you're on the box. He hasn't transmitted the box yet. Received. 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
4: 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Fire in order for the 2967. 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
1: Yeah, Command.
0: I got 2990 on scene here with the ladder. I got 2978 coming in. The next new engine is going to bring water in from the hydrant out across the street.
1: Receive next new engine to hit the hydrant across the street from Town Tire. Next new engine hit the hydrant across the street from Town Tire at 12:30.
2: And 38 from 34 South Tower Structure. District 29, your box has been transmitted. 938 from 34 South Tower Structure, 1234.
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1: Water on the fire, 1236.
0: I need somebody to lay in that next engine. 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
2: Bottoms 22 hours, 5 hours.

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1: Chris.
0: The next 2 engine will be on that hydrant. They will stay on that hydrant.

0: Okay, sorry, I was answering somebody else. All right, two lines stretching in operation. We're stretching a third line. Ladder's in operation at this point.
1: Two lines stretching a third. Truck company's going to work, 1239.
2: County 1878 responding.
1: 1878 received.

0: Care that afterwards. I'm not showing you on the run card for the box. If you're on the road already, just take it in.
1: 1820 receives. County 29, come in.
2: Yes, 18s can come in for manpower. They can come to the scene here. Water line is established.
3: 18s coming in for manpower. Supply line established at 1240.
4: Seven, six in service.
0: 327, 6 2.
4: Chief, do you know where the site 34 is closed at the supply line? What's coming up?
5: I'm 6 7.

0: 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All responding units stay on fire north. Fire operations switch to a fire operations channel. Proceed.
1: 63266, please respond.
0: 63266, proceed.
2: I'm on Mattawan.
0: Official, actually.

0: 329 command north.
1: I'm waiting, God.
0: Utilities were notified. JCP&L's got the normal ETA, but they're going to try and do a remote disconnect.
1: Ah, that's it.
0: Two 9 1 12:44.

0: County 29, come in.
1: 29, come in.
0: Reduced rate for anybody coming in here and hold with the companies on scene here.
1: You calling fire under control, Chief?
0: Negative, not yet. Need a few minutes.
1: Receive. All units responding into Madawan 938 Route 34. Bird Command, they're holding with the units on scene. Holding with the units on scene. Additionally, any units responding in, respond in from the Main Street side due to Route 34 being shut down with a water supply line. Again, all units proceed in from the Main Street side, 1245.
2: Roger,

0: You still need the unit?
1: Stand by. 29, come in.
2: Cook County.
1: You still need the air unit for Middletown?
2: Please.
1: 71586, that's affirmed. You can respond in. Respond in from the Main Street side. You won't get in from the other side. Main Street side.
3: Boulevard. Possible heat stroke. 1521 DD for second call, one ambulance on the road, 255 Double Creek Parkway, cross up Ticonderoga Boulevard for possible heat stroke. 12.

Stern in Neptune City, 1237 Holmes Court, across the Pond Road, medical alarm. 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
0: You're on as the cover, not to go to the scene, but I know he's got you going to the scene. I'm going to see what he wants you to do, being that they're holding with the units on scene. Are you on scene yet?
1: Affirmative, we're arriving.
0: Receive, just stay there then. If I need somebody else, get one of you guys to leave there. He's holding all units.
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Central Drive, close to Chelsea Avenue, or Lunenburger, near St. Cavita. That's turn to Long Branch, 20 Central Drive, close to Chelsea Avenue, or Lunenburger, near St. Cavita.

start in two Tent Falls. 26 Gloria Court across a winding brook way. Fall victim knee injury. Med start in two Tent Falls. 26 Gloria Court across a winding brook way. Fall victim knee injury. Folks.

0: MedStar into Tinton Falls, 27 Devoncourt, cross of Stratford Road, altered mental. MedStar into Tinton Falls, 27 Devoncourt, cross of Stratford Road, altered mental. Close.
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0: 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Process of reopening Route 34, both directions.
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Squad 33, 21 26 Wesley Street, cross the Columbus Drive, fall victim. 14, 30.

618 South Atlantic Avenue, crossing Chilton Lane. Motor vehicle accident. Juvenile. Whiplash. Mr. Aberdeen, 618 South Atlantic Avenue, crossing Chilton Lane. Three motor vehicle accident. 14.

replace odor of smoke inside an unoccupied house. 451 97 Samara Drive, of Aubrey Place, for an odor of smoke in a house the occupants are not home. 1409.

0: 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I'll be investigating.
1: 4567 on location, nothing showing. 1413. The house was struck by lightning last night.
0: Received. Seeing evidence of that.

0: I'm Ranger Laird Street in the boardwalk, call victim. 10-1, Ranger Laird Street in the boardwalk, for call victim. 14.
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Precinct Call 1 ambulance on the road 20 Western Reach, close to Medford Court. I'm cardiac and bleeding from a recent surgery. 131, Dewey, Precinct Call 1 ambulance on the road 20 Western Reach, close to Medford Court. Cardiac, persistent test.

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1: County 368. 368. You put us out, 101 Memorial Building 6, a 3-story ordinary, nothing showing the exterior units about this game.
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0: Yeah, that's affirmative.
1: Where is your other one?
0: Six eight. 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

Squad 34, Data Crew 634, Green Grove Road, across the West Bangs Avenue, subject to feeling sick. Squad 34, Data Crew 634, Green Grove Road, across the West Bangs Avenue, subject to feeling sick. 1530.

29 Norwood Avenue, close to Campbell Avenue, in the parking lot. Fall victim. Yeah. Then turn on Long Branch, 129 Norwood Avenue, close to Campbell Avenue, in the parking lot. Fall victim 15.

0: 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Roger, just came in again.
1: Nice.

31, 1701 Ocean Avenue. On the front porch of Asbury Tower. Possible past seizure. 8321. Front porch of 1701 Ocean Avenue, Asbury Tower. Possible past seizure. 1535.

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One, two, and three, 36, and hope. 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

0: 1 and 2. Garden City Parkway, southbound express, 105 over 8, vehicle. 36 1 and 2. Garden City Parkway, southbound express, 105 over 8, under the overpass, vehicle, 1540.
1: County 36266. 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
2: Let's start in 2 Neptune City, 32 Riverview Avenue, close to Steiner Avenue. Possibly unresponsive, breathing 1550.

That's Star to Sand Falls, 14 Park Road, Russell Road at the Applebee's, and a Kia Sportage white in color. Panic attack. That's Star to Sand Falls, 14 Park Road, Russell Road at the Applebee's, and a white Kia Sportage for a panic attack. 15 minutes.

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1: 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We'll hold with units on location, 1557. 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

0: north of 71, 277, on scene, two-story residential wood frame, nothing showing, out to investigate.
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Revolution Sound 2801, I'm on Street Club at Brookside Avenue. I'm juvenile arrest story. Ned story into Ocean Township 801 Avon Street, across the Brookside Avenue. Juvenile respiratory. Possibly ingested water. 1600 ounces.

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Marine 231, Lennox Road, south of Seaport Avenue. Pediatric post choking. That's Sharon Aberdeen. 231 Lennox Road, south of Seaport Avenue for you. Pediatric post choking system.

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I'm just unable to urinate. Squad 31, duty crew, second call, 36 Nautilus Drive, crest of Leonardville Road, for a subject unable to urinate. 16-0.

Southwest 3821. 175 Ocean Port Avenue, the Moss Park Racetrack for a medical one. So 3821, 175 Ocean Port Avenue, the Moss Park Racetrack for a medical one. 1611.

Pediatric seizure 69.

Marine medical alarm possibly near the grandstand. So 3821 Second Alert 175 Ocean Port Avenue, Mammoth Park Racetrack, possibly near the grandstand for a medical alarm at 16.

21383 County Route 537 crosses direction of the Dorbrook County Parkway. This tennis court. Pediatric seizures. 184-21 Second Alert 353 County Route 537 Dorbrook County Park by the tennis courts. Pediatric seizures. 16.

on Washington Avenue, on Ocean Avenue. On the beach. Back injury. 86-21 Washington Avenue and Ocean Avenue on the beach for a back injury. It seems like.

on radio station Washington Avenue and Ocean Avenue. Reported to be unresponsive. Pulled from the water. 86-21, redispatching Washington Avenue and Ocean Avenue on the beach. Unresponsive. Reported to have been pulled from the water. 1630.

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The Sandpiper, the Sea Streak, very furry fall victim. 17, 21 and 85, 21, 326 Shore Drive, cross the Sandpiper, Sea Streak, very furry fall victim. 16, 13.

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Press of Embury Avenue, the Neptune Housing, Ridge Court, Unit Number 1, Cardiac. 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

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But the 9-21-33-25, Route 35. 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
0: Yes, I'm responding of

14, Garden State Parkway, 114 over 5, northbound local, vehicle smoking. District 18, Garden State Parkway, northbound, 114 over 5, northbound local, vehicle smoking. District

0: 4 Delta, 157 7th Avenue, elevator alarm. This is 25, 4 Delta, 157 7th Avenue, elevator alarm. One subject reporting trapped in the elevator, 1720.
1: No active fire. We have a balloon that popped and got stuck on top of the transformer. I put the pole number in the notes.

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1: 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One vehicle, no smoke or fire. Crews investigating. 18-7-8, Hospital Point Command.

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General weakness. Squad 31, Duty Crew, 1425 Route 35 North, across the Harmony Road, Salon by JC. General weakness. 72.

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Freeland City Crew, 342 Myrtle Avenue, off Stratford Avenue. 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

22-21 and this 22 first responders. Motor vehicle accident injury at Locust Street and Walnut Street. 22-21 and this 22 first responders. Motor vehicle accident, Locust Street and Walnut Street with injuries, difficulty breathing. 1740.

21, 69, Borey Avenue. Cross over Morgan Parkway. Has overdose on medication. 99, 21, 69, Borey Avenue. Cross over Morgan Parkway for a possible overdose on medication. 17B.

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1: Farmer vehicle accident, negative on injuries. We'll hold the 26-282.
0: I'll have 26-282. 18-0.

One second, Larry, second, we requested Logan Street and Walnut Street motor vehicle accident. Chest pain. 22-21, single R second, we requested Locust Street and Walnut Street for a motor vehicle accident, just 18 years.

0: 6175.
1: 6175.
0: I'm arriving, two-story, peaked roof, ordinary construction. I got nothing showing from the street. I'll be out in Mesquite.
1: 1850.
2: Starting at Ocean Township 1, Roller Road, east of the Face Drive, 1850.

afternoon. It's 1400 East Main Street, close to North Cutter Avenue. He blipped by my leg. It's driving a minus one. 400 East Main Street, close to North Cutter Avenue, pretty blipped by my leg. 18.

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15 Morris Avenue, Tulsa Ocean Boulevard, Deer Village, Unit 13, Silverton. Met Stern along Route 16, Morris Avenue, Crescent Ocean Boulevard, the Pier Village, Station, Unit 413, 3, Culverton. 18.

on 1313 Memorial Drive, south of 5th Avenue, Daily Pizzeria, following some facial injury. 183-821-1313 Memorial Drive, south of 5th Avenue, Daily Pizzeria, following some facial injury, 1336.

0: Over, out.
1: Mr. N351, Neptune City Memorial Drive and 4th Avenue for a motor vehicle accident reported, roll over and vehicle versus house. 18.

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1: It just reported as BLS only injuries. They're canceling ILS now.
0: Okay.
1: And we asked Bradley Beach to shut off their side of the intersection.
0: Very good.

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South of Bay Avenue. Semi-conscious. 21, 21, 235 Beachway Avenue, South of Bay Avenue, semi-conscious, 18.

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0: Ocean Township, 160 Chatham Avenue, Cross Garwood and West Lincoln, 96-year-old female, forehead injury. Midterns Ocean Township, 160 Chatham Avenue, Cross Garwood and West Lincoln, for 96-year-old female, fall with a head injury. Time now 19:03.
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25, 9 Delta, 20, Bright Nava, unit number 8, Fowler, approaching COR. This is 25, 9 Delta, 20, Bright Nava, unit 8, COR, 19, 20.

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Apartment 7 Juliet, Flowing to the Ledge. Met Sergeant Long Branch, 36 Rockwell Avenue, Kennedy Towers. Cross Lewis Alley and Monmouth Avenue. Apartment 7 Juliet, Flowing to the Ledge. 1931.

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Squad 22, 21, 185 Broad Street cross Maple and Elizabeth for laceration 1934.

0: 3321. Be outside of 1738 Ocean Avenue across the LA Drive for an intox. 3321 in front of 1738 Ocean Ave across the LA Drive. Intox. 1937.
1: En route, 1738.
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0: 767 on the scene. He'll be in the parking lot of the temple. There's no fire beyond Vescate.
1: 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Thanks for it.

0: Cadet Falls, 524, Wardell Road, the Astor Creek Rehab. Room 418 for hypertension. Medsar, Cadet Falls, 524, Wardell Road, the Astor Creek Rehab. Room 418, hypertension, 1941.
1: Central units come in level 2 to the temple.
2: Correction, 37-1 units proceeding in level 2. For chief on scene, 1941.
3: 72, level 2.

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1204 Heck Avenue, right in between Atkins Avenue for a man down. 34 EMS duty crew on the outside of 1204 Heck Avenue, right in between Atkins Avenue for a man down. 2003.